you are the great I am. I just want to thank you, Lord, for so good. Yeah. Yeah. I just want to thank you.

Men of Sadi Mahome. But if you ask him of Palma Sanavia, and there's just some of your this year, or this year, Kokulam in the idea, and you're young and Kayan Yanko Pong, your Wayan, and your friend. Hey, a friend.

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Listen, Wasaye. 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

Swimming life across the globe. Maybe I'll be able to make a many away. I think I'm quite here. WKR21, WKR21. Of course, I'll be a panana. It will be actually at the beginning. Well, I'm a person, and I'm a tenant, so I'm soon in your commission free with my better and some of the Play Store. I thought here, Telegram, where I'm a panana, and why I store. I was doing this phone number, putting in ice and putting ice in here. I'm searching for a link. South Africa wants to send them to the hall. I saw a training with yourself and any other beer for Biana. I'm not Mahama, so I can imagine. I chair South Africa. I've been in four, so I mean, I can't handle that. I don't know. Mahama has to come with them. It's South Africa with human enough. A little bit backward, so we might not be the air cosona. You don't understand the part of buying in Norma or more NTS yet. They don't make a mess of them now. I'm not saying, and I'm saying, no, be the door himself. I tell him, yeah. They roam around or him from South Africa, ma'am. And on back, I'm going for shopping. I'm not afraid they will move you to Noma, Confonco, and you to one end of the corner. If any Yamako, a queer man, has a Cassamia, a drinking aspirin near whom baby, as we echo, yeah, and I will kind of need you now. Okay, can I say, even a way to guy, and I make us say, open this a free African memorandum, Pastor Bagan, and Mamma, I'll be free. I'm going to be a country. I'm going to be a country. I'm going to be a country. I'm going to be a country. I'm going to be a country. I'm going to be a country. I'm going to be a country. I'm going to be a country. I'm going to be a country. I'm going to be a country. I'm going to be a country. I'm going to be a country. I'm going to be a country. I'm going to be a country. I'm going to be a country. I'm going to be a country. I'm going to be a country. I'm going to be a country. I'm going to be a country. I'm going to be a country. I'm going to be a country. I'm going to be a country. I'm going to be a country. I'm going to be a country. I'm going to be a country. I'm going to be a country. I'm going to be a country. I'm going to be a country. I'm going to be a country. I'm going to be a country. I'm going to be a country. I'm going to be a country. I'm going to be a country. I'm going to be a country. I'm going to be a country. I'm going to be a country. I'm going to be a country. I'm going to be a country. I'm going to be a country. I'm going to be a country. I'm going to be a country. I'm going to be a country. I'm going to be

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1: 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Now, boyen as a ye see jina ya, yes, he said jina ya, I say be me up me. Now, boyen, I will be my who don't so any ni, and won't come on my quiet so. Now, fair and punto so air to me, Egina ye. Now, fair dear Nessintia, ya South Africa, I'm sorry, won't you, my dear Woodian, and the woman name, say a battery and my and cabomo, ye ye dear any and canco, Eddie a call a chiana. Ghana Mampenny, His Excellency John Dramani Mahama say. Chanano, African Continental Free Trade Area. After and come on penny for D ya womunina e call ben chroma wa j two muntino. 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
2: Recently we've always pushed for African unity and so it's sad to see some of the things that are happening on the continent. There's no way that any African country can achieve the kind of progress that it needs without working with other countries. We cannot achieve it in isolation. And that is why we passed the African Continental Free Trade Area, so that our people can invest in each other's countries, our people can move freely amongst each other's countries. Now we need to move to the next step. And so we're hosting a conference in Accra in June, which is called The Next Steps. And it's called The Next Steps because after the UN resolution, what next? And so we're bringing the Caribbean and all people of African descent from all over the world to come and discuss what the next steps are.
1: Ghana Mampeni, His Excellency John Dramani Mahama ana amanansu hwa. Afe wakache ebi mwai adeshi ese omudie. 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
2: We have made visas to our country for all African passport holders free of charge. So any African traveling to Ghana does not have to pay for a visa. In doing that, we've introduced the e-visa system, which makes it more convenient for our citizens living in diaspora. No longer do you have to come from Middlesbrough or Birmingham to the embassy to come and apply for a visa. You just sit wherever you are and put in the application, and within 48 hours, the visa will be issued. And the person who got the first visa on the when I pressed the portal is a Serbian. I later found out he's an oil rig worker. And so he arrived in Accra, sorry, Accra Airport, and then continued to Takra. They boarded a helicopter, and he's on the oil rig somewhere offshore in Ghana. And so that's an achievement we are all proud of.
1: And yet, your quotier, a Ghana man, His Excellency John Dramani Mahama, a fair year call and send for emu. Now, Ghana National Chamber of Commerce and Industry, Chief Executive Officer, a Ora Mark Bedu Abuaje, or there are two about we enim say, and Yama who do be about where they are good for more abois, Amo Memoni, a sicker some engine a yin, or send what I say, and Manina you, on to us 1 year, send ye a becker waffle ball, now some of my gun, a sicker some ye dear and ye can call. Ora Mark Bedu Abuaje, the sun semi in our two jar, what recording peace needs, Edim Koma and a watch as a share, says the Anya Shin, or my gun, a sicker some engine a yin, the titrupa, a sicker ye dear, and one my gun. 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
3: if you are never buying going forward in this year, it's a say I have stability. Because of stability, I said, I said, send any CD new free in a year. Now, I'm more businesses, am I intimate predicting inflation? So, about from you must have policy rate, so from 30%, a better 14% lending rate, send your business, Apple Bank, Apple Bobby. We have it for a longer period.
1: I feel one sister sick as some near my aquia and chess and unquania di boomai into a chair by Adrian's sister. In Tokra, who do I hear Moses see a man in tea, a Juma Noss, a woman, Moon Emuno, or Senwada, on Tieti Santo Corina, a Mundaho, now a new man of Donson, now this in your beer, and also can be a many geno every pay.
3: Once you get a stability, the next level is growth. Because stability now, Yayano, a employer will be a. Stability is any account of the MOVADUANINI. But when we grow, and growth really depends on businesses. So, we have a loan at a lower rate. No, we be able to be a human more. And no more money, no better, better home. See, you be a human more, near adding value to your raw materials now. Near you should be to me exporting, near you more for anything. Near me, you see the number denied it. It's not an answer. It's a moon as you see, you see, I buy say. Beyond the stability, let's move to growth and development.
1: Nipa Yetin in Kenyi, one on a chief executive officer was some Ghana National Chamber of Commerce and Industry, Ora Mark Bedu Abuaje Sankomwe, or the essential ni George of Say Enna Edie. A fair near Koso Ewa and Nay and Benifa Elsom Ewa Bemuni Titu. So I for a show of my Ghana, any Ama who do and Kita who dear and some so. When we young for Samuel Kujito, a black one there to just say Encha Cra, a byway any Jamaica, a byan Ayan Shaye, and Nancy for Wama Jinti Tien, and Makumako a Henai, and I'm Penny for Babon Kratechi, a Jemu, a my Jamaica, a byan on a Wawong, a woman, Memu, Sunny Beya, and they Apomudi. Come over, ye, and what Jamaica minimum. No. So I for on a share yeni ama wodo enkita wudie ensam so. 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Eye Permanent Joint Commission for Cooperation PJCC. 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
6: in respect to royalties and then taxes. How much do you want to mean? Meaning, say, I buy a job at the say, go first. Honey, honey, honey, home first. Now, so say, yes, sir, royalties in your part. Yen, I think, go for prayer. You better say, I want to say, Tien, pan, yen, your friend. The yen, in my own, yet, can I say, Yen, yen, and I don't mean, you know, you did the right structures, you did not pray. Maybe be a shower. And son, I'm not a son. No one, what you say, no one, I sign, yes, so, yes, I say, yes, yes, yes, you may be mean, a baby, a pay. Ya capture everything. And the dear year capture press me in say. Yay, a marabono. From now we are meeting a yes man, they say, go first. And I, yen a woman, ever the shabu. All condition.
1: Way aya desia e war pristia huni valley asanse so eni ate woman kano. 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Say, dear, Ebola treatment center for Fronwa, and penny for a done with dear a year and runner. Director or some a war a year World Health Organization, Jumedi Emu, Dr. Tedros Adhanom Ghebreyesus, editor Jase, no kwasam se neniache, say ya diano ba yam penny for shan se e ka yeno, a man who draw a be a man of woman so ewono, wamu so amu en ye kum jumedi edin shese mapa and su egu a kwemu. 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

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I'm going to go to the house. I'm going to go to the house. I'm going to go to the house. I'm going to go to the house. I'm going to go to the house. I'm going to go to the house. I'm going to go to the house. I'm going to go to the house. I'm going to go to the house. I'm going to go to the house. I'm going to go to the house. I'm going to go to the house. I'm going to go to the house. I'm going to go to the house. I'm going to go to the house. I'm going to go to the house. I'm going to go to the house. I'm going to go to the house. I'm going to go to the house. I'm going to go to the house. I'm going to go to the house. I'm going to go to the house. I'm going to go to the house. I'm going to go to the house. I'm going to go to the house. I'm going to go to the house. I'm going to go to the house. I'm going to go to the house. I'm going to go to the house. I'm going to go to the house. I'm going to go to the house. I'm going to go to the house. I'm going to go to the house. I'm going to go to the house. I'm going to go to the house. I'm going to go to the house. I'm going to go to the house. I'm going

African richest man in Sambia Hosoka, the goat in America, and what's up now? Then you ask why they. Any abilities Africa, we never join us on any Atma Queen of Missouri. Say South Africa is in the new. This is here. This time now. For bad reason, Guana Echoes was South Africa. Mom, you're heading back, Michael. ECV, yes, Marie Manes and Bill Swakama, after South Africa, but in the answer, there will not be a bubble swimming down, never Hamas was a kind of beer because it's South Africa.

Okwa countries be ribia na indigenous na ohono free free things na ade to want to pese umbe ade umso bibia we ha do ha yes baby we could be do ho ko so nyano ma nyina free free free no mo nyan free free tino ya wene umbia so de bit ma agne no na ye bibia no na tuma akone nem to bia udin sa bibia na esa mo so mine to de ne pa bit ma to dative ko de bia udin nyina se ko pa no me bia free free free. And then, I'm a free lunch is in any areas of you. You gotta work for it. But so, in your way, I saw Uncle Sankasari, you want to have his idea. Okay, so we have a more. I'm going to serve you. They are not so to me. To what I'm going to be a little, any free things does not give you room to think. A truth is so, trust the time to me. Any free things does not give you room to think. And the crap, it does not give you room to be productive. Could be an obi ne feed you up, obi feed you up. When you want to go fast, we'll feed you up to the end of the facum. And it be named by a day on the bed, eating too free. Can I fear it is summer bro? Can I fear mamma? We would the office when you are it. We then go for me, you know, crabby to America. We need my room, same room, see. That was enough, and I won't be a day. Omo April. Let you do corner. Ain't even my minute. I'm your productive. Aunt me, sorry. Now you be said to persuade him not. The other of the next was some son will be now. You don't know me any time at the farmer. Oh, my dear, so be dead. Free, free, free, ten sooner. Is that in my casamania? For how many years in it? Over a million, 70, more than 100 years. Is the my African memory and to my you be and to I don't know when the dad died. And he you, there be any procedure. And also, I'm going to the president of Mahaman. No, I don't want to come in at all. I'm going to say in the compartment, you never to me. I'll find it because it's a torn. I didn't know so. Didn't the sacrifice? I'm now my banner so torn. Gomoton. Yeah, 22 million. Gomo Eton. No, and yet, and you say, they come against them in the. Socialist, Democrats, and women, the engineer, say, take and go on. Somebody be a film quantity. Somebody idea. Hey, only idea, you know, with your boy, man, and David have known sanity. Women, the engineer, say, grab away. Women, dim some. San and Crofonatia, and to whom San Crofon, I know who we are. The ticker and people are going to remember some making mention. Women, the engineer, and somebody your money. That will be our patron and the San of Wigan. Yeah, talk when they do home some comaton. A different Mahama by one year, baby, I'm making profit. Ah, I didn't say near day, Ranison will be dear. Oh, to my Ranison went to my profit. They were heading down three free things in the book. One more. Yeah, don't be happy. Yeah, they stroll. Slowly. The equine.

I'm going to say, I'm going to say, I'm going to say, I'm going to say, I'm going to say, I'm going to say, I'm going to say, I'm going to say, I'm going to say, I'm going to say, I'm going to say, I'm going to say, I'm going to say, I'm going to say, I'm going to say, I'm going to say, I'm going to say, I'm going to say, I'm going to say, I'm going to say, I'm going to say, I'm going to say, I'm going to say, I'm going to say, I'm going to say, I'm going to say, I'm going to say, I'm going to say, I'm going to say, I'm going to say, I'm going to say, I'm going to say, I'm going to say, I'm going to say, I'm going to say, I'm going to say, I'm going to say, I'm going to say, I'm going to say, I'm going to say, I'm going to say, I'm going to say, I'm going to say, I'm going to say, I'm going to say, I'm going to say, I'm going to say, I'm going to say, I'm going to say, I'm going to say, I'm going to say, I'm going to say, I'm going to say, I'm going to say,

0: Diana Sir, you had a former corner. 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The former commander, Lizzie, not a young boy, and I'm city. Ayana, Stower, where is it? 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
1: 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whom she share no and I'm the jam is a for Joe. Say a per se, yeah, ministry free next week, you know, a bear for board DNA and who near my eba, yeah, ministry. Ever born the room of beer who paid you for tunnel, which my back, Minister of Food and Agriculture. No, I better know who say,

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0: 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They don't want to be home here. No, I'm going to say, no, he said, no, they know. They are going to say, no, they are going to say, make any arrest about how class it be. They buy an own beer. Because if we're near, they need to be there. Oh, baby, at the 7 year. Abubakar, I'm going to do more police station. No, no, no. No, I'm going to say, no, oh, my God. Oh, my God. They are going to say, oh, my God. 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Why South African go on it meet now? No more here, but the Pope of one, no, Zulu Natal for any, no more form. Do draw no more form, papa, papa, my country, but yeah, papa, you can never stop a bill. 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

0: What is fish?
1: Fish. 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And matter. The man the salad. You know
0: what?
1: Hey, trust me. Yeah, bell. Bell fish. You say, you know, you go to private. The first.
2: Two week.
3: Why week? Listen, now watch me.
2: And I'm saying 2 week. Ah. One go school.
3: Me go school.
2: Now to back on the bra for you 1 week.
3: That's
2: now to be 2 week.
3: Hey.
2: Now to be answer 3 week.
3: Yeah.
2: So me 1 moon. One man. Now to be 2 week.
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that yeah. Anyway, everybody, I've been through, I've been through, I've been through, I've been through, I've been through, I've been through, I've been through, I've been through, I've been through, I've been through, I've been through, I've been through, I've been through, I've been through, I've been through, I've been through, I've been through, I've been through, I've been through, I've been through, I've been through, I've been through, I've been through, I've been through, I've been through, I've been through, I've been through, I've been through, I've been through, I've been through, I've been through, I've been through, I've been through, I've been through, I've been through, I've been through, I've been through, I've been through, I've been through, I've been through, I've been through, I've been through, I've been through, I've been through, I've been through, I've been through, I've been through, I've been through, I've been through, I've been through, I've been through, I've been 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

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literacy e bi na kasa ngrofu yi e wa yes ni na ho intellectual Tracy, a binui. With the petition, a quiet fine European Union, Cocacha European Union said, Oh, my dear, na, the echoes were gone a memo, free speech, you know, says Seniano, I told you, a moment expressed myself. And what? The European Union and for one uncle from a country of Mahama say, It me and Yam, my abonnee and Timan, as I say. Santa Majana. This is a disgrace. Thank you for making my son. Anyway, I'm going to get a message. I'm not for young queen. So, yeah, June. First, no, it's not a friend so cool. Kuruma, yeah. Why, yeah, no, moon. But, Miss Annie, if I know, why, yeah, no, moon. Cool, Kuruma. June. Why, yeah, no, moon. Well, because I always say, I've been at my bit me the essence. I'm going Ayan humumu. 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

0: No. That one, huh? 1100. The people could be a net national prim, so cause of all quiet support. Sons and four, dear Trump cry. I'm glad it's a Mahama, on for in Yajma, which is good. I say, intimate, somebody in this car will go on a moment into first animal way. Intimate, and from a car, the agent general, could be a CC general in Yabre. Yeah, Ghana, Yabre, Papa, Baba. And some four in the work and normal home. Anyway, and I didn't have a brother, a queen. You ever have now ever soon, no? Precisely. And I will come on. I'll point you to know who we are in who intend to woman in a bomb with you, many. As we have in a cow, my daddy, we are seeing my son on Mokono. Who knows how cold they were in your beer. Ever have a child and a memo and work on what's no? Yes, didn't tell quite. China has to me a day. I was a bit China bay even there. The wire factory. The wire factory is over here. In a class, I continue one day. When a supper be pure with Chamma, Miss Ganyanya, honey flu, and took out a baby child in trout. Omoina said, and I said to Mukwell soon. Yes, eh, and here come one summer, and you want to do it, eh, I swear they. Ever come when you go for more. And never make come to Tiana, make you dream of one and make him, sir. It's a Manti Manti number based room Kuskia, the Adenum Concussia. The Aden is a Ukakusia. Because I saw make you sure, sir, I didn't wish you an Uba. Between the Yajmai. Ah, machine, Emma Bay interference, be a. But no one could focus Ukraine, technology name one way could say. And also, an A and S is so idea bossy, and the air can no. And no, yea. And I am when the air can was a taxi driving in Anno. Robot to beat my sage man in. Eh. Robot to beat my sage, my air, and a bit my. I don't know if I come. There will never be a listening baby river, ha, Ninjan. Sammy, she meet my Ninjan, do we any part? He impressive woman, Mukra, cock, compared to maybe. Now, if I go page one for you. Eh, but Jajma, if I go page my. But all the same, and the Debian Cassa, some say, eh, man, eh, I'm no, a big gunko forge man, at the same time, no sooner. Eh, I'm speaking my critic job, so abba. Yeah, ban, ban, eh, I'm speaking Eddie, Master Baba. And then I don't know. My question is Hamilton. If I say, dear, dear, this is whom calling Concussia. Every officer can back on a car and I make an assembly. We are 1.5 million, opinion. Who are here for? Mungo to Tunufunam from Remy. Now, why are we in the mouth, Okra? Necran or the Amana? Well, 1.5 million. Papa, we need a papa be. If you are sending people who are money, say, who quiet away, I was a medam, a boacra. When your papa, papa, when your papa cry, are they? I'm so unruly, sir. Can't do it. Unruly, sir. Can't do it. I'm afraid we are saying this in the paper. We are saying now in the powerhouse meeting. Sir, can't come out. Okay, I'll do it. Jano. Okay. So okay, we've been working on so. Ah, it's okay. Okay, I'm saying I'll go bank. We're going to go here. Baby, you be. We're going to go bank here. We're going to bank. We're going to meet. Meet. Meet. I say. Tell the noble friend to go buy. Aha. When the airway is there, man, no. Anyway, I prefer Krumon, the Ununia. You ever go fit Trump and the Akamasa? No, maybe a person, but Sammy, I'm so when your chance in Mendezo will soon be. Yes, my cousin said, Navy, yes, Air Coconut, and Yak is a minting machine near the Kubio. So, yes, near the Kubio. Yeah, I will run none of Mura Munaco Urbana. Now, many are going to be dear the Munia, you know. Huh? So, I'll mock us in the young Funk Kubio. And if Trump. Drones in the edge, ma. Drone in the last man can be true. We have one drone crime cost 30,000. It be a 2,000, me a 3,000. And no, and it's the other Kuntuka. Iran. And the other Kuntuka. Ukraine. And Russia, me, who says, you know. And the other Kun and Tuka. Ever hearing you now? Well, I make a drone from a semester in the European Union, and I know some cocoa, the European Union, or should I come home? And then Kongo will be his own baby drums or everything. Yes, under the sea, China will be the da-da-da-da. Drums, no? China will be the da-da-da. And so will this be. Drums will be free in Suyas and Eba. To one who can talk now, will receive free in Suyas here. In hundreds. There is a baby, and a baby. Even though it must be down, but a bit to my ass, report, I could be a baby. I don't say European Union, money, I I'm saying, yeah, I'm going to be a cracker, huh? Yes, drone, different, you know, on the sea, drone, ninja, I don't know. Because in Nantokana Ebano, and Yapa couldn't be you, and Yapa couldn't be a 1990. Now, it's me cool because I'm now going to Kana. Ah, boot on the ground, no, in the whole Sabio, in America. When I'm yet taken Cambodia, once as many as Africans, and even the Indian, as I mean, a foreign miss, Abacas and Indian, and I fake, and Yana correct. And yana kwa Cambodia for say Africans in yana pamie ka gila ya na kasi in yana ko ya say fake ya be ene ba ko ma ma en so de ya be kana o me wa back constitution de e ko so change say abana Allah do your citizens we do your citizens say with my head up to me a hold position wa gana mem said ye ah this guy didn't about no as I ko Mr. Ian, or what kind of demo mobile or find a tough bar? What's any case, you know? We need as a court so all money in because we are man and interest are who could do a citizen. So, citizen, as I know, we are specific. Say, be as same, but I would draw my citizen free. I say, they said, my bear gun in it. Yeah, didn't find me a new money judgment. So, you embark on. Aha, I don't know. So, you embark on. But I say, constitution review never, my house in the nature was idea. Parliament, with my cabinet, and never bit my way. Yeah, Baba, feeling you know, Mark, we are not used to this, Carlos. And I'm a kind of, I don't coach, you know, but I start for so many years. The stand or the moment, and I'm in a party or the moment, and who says, yes? Yeah. Yes. 1100 each. Person be up so could hear you now, Mahama, intimate and Yajma. Yeah. LGBTQ for whom the seminars I made, Namakas, government, parliament, passes idea. As a government in the bar, and you want to pass into this, a truck in his eye and hoof. Heading every, says the Adam. Parliament says, why there, you're passing the end. I tell you, I say, I hear Mahama, so it must intend the idea. Then who the answer, of course, the LGBT was so, maybe a bit yarn, but I could them 3 years. And I will call them, I don't know, catching it. With my age, my dear, I will go and remember, Ninja, I should know. Yeah. And I'm a cousin, and they be being who I want to mean as I say so. Say, what your brain swung, the mind, you know. The air tell you, Biano, so I should be to my yes idea. Na I tell you, I say, Oma, one kaza kaza, Oma, no, to say yes. The album, my jubilee, bit my ya, bit my yam, and a ye. Bit my yam, and a ye. Eh, and I beckon. About the amen, I know a day. No, I am mechanic. Ankaza kaza, true ninja, I to go here from one, they say, Edward, didn't you see from, if he see from, see from. He said, no, I'll be a doctor. I'll be a doctor, you see. At the age of 47. Good on you, brother. Why are you, blah, blah, blah, blah. Good on you, even I can know. So I can make a go, or fix a car, and then no man, or chasing no man, where I'm heading, you know, no German away. But some cold panny and no man, ain't any dream, you know, abandoning you. And all this are many more. A boy coming to find second video, a very feeling I'm a come into details near Queen Man.
1: Well, what you were down, Kuan and Kuan, a more patabon in Saturday. As a matter of yes, I send me to Nasia Dokona Quanta was in media. What do you say? If you see about the 2 years, so would I sort of have met him at your name.
0: All right, your queen man with the old and a council. The Paris owns as one day a council and the Mahambo coin. State treating the air cocos on in the council, even Elkan. State of New York, no, some more who do first. The Paris and hearing. And the demand is 800K per black person, be 800K. And away. Also any German. I don't know who is going to pay all this money. New York and I become a son and I almost a little sardian equity. yeah, baby. Yeah, me the come against 2026 World Cup, no? Government say no, no, no, no, no, dear Mahama. Why are they here? I'm a politician. Yeah, but what will be a the party be an was running crop for? Yeah, only a different Sudan, the Google Premier, the Omoko support here. Oh, my, wouldn't they be at you? No, you're wasteful. What is this? Now, don't try to work up on government, no, now because I'm in the tickets. If you are intimate, find the Pabian court, the woman, the diaspora, said, I'm a kind of a pet in my American. I don't know. Hey, here's our call. I have an university. Oh, there can be an a trash room, papa, and one of my mamas will come with seven. Instance, it's a cover a francophone. You near my two crono and moon horn. So, be US, so be a Canada, so be a Mexico, whatever it be. An uncophone, the victim of Gadda woman, you know, more interest. No, more me take it. More francona mucos or potum crew. It's not simple. Very simple. And one, no, and cause you can see. Yeah, I don't know. And I, that's a Ghana, my mom. Supporters Union, that's what we're going to do. I'm going to do Bob and Kofo, the Mboko, and MTSCC. What? Some more Boko, my dear, some when you take your mom visa, they are quite there. Fine. They can't visa 170 BBC to see South Africa. They find it so hard. Some when you visa, one prayer is in the beginning. Yeah, maybe. They've been in visa, this way, your mom visa, South Africa. One more grand interview. One more papa. Yeah, they're also South Africa. Make a South Africa, and this will be on it as well. Ya ko fo mo fo mo ha li popo fo mo ene mi ya ju ta ta fo mo ene mi ya river state mo chese ko fo no mo fo mo ba ko bi o to o be o di sika sika ku ta na ba ku ta na dali de ni ra so ba na o to wa no wa di nkurum kasa na wa ba kan gu asum se o ti mi yi ana wo kurum kasa na se wo ya o ya South Africa did you know so man kasa kasa na before no. They were killing themselves. Because Zulu not half one. Zulu for no. One more man go jeka. Look what leap up or hover more the Omaka. Any other, you know, so kasa kasa. No minute will be dear. And such an anomaly, Mandari will be at Mekana. South Africa, not Oma to me, and if it is, you know, where Ofri, so be away again and so free, you know, Philippine or so free, woman to me, and I go. Ese do mo ya o ba no bi jira ho na e de umuram ka sa ku bi wintimi ya no na se wo ya South Africa ni wantima nya no na ya so mu person mi ankoi so e no ma fun kwa e de ba he bale mane se uka ene bisa tebo e beki de also ka fa ho ye e ba feeling nya na ka ho so Africa countries ni nya na na me ka se now. They're speaking with one voice. The African Union to me, I'm telling them, say, Ebe Yejuma. I hear Yejuma Kurewye. It's African leaders in India now. Evolution there, Kono. Ubiya, then. Ubiya, Edna Huawurum. Ubiya, Edna Huawurum. Congo, Brazzaville. This is an Omsu Kamoso. Omo Escabo. Yes, yes, scrap. Visa requirement for African nationals. I have been in Ghana for a year. No? African national president is a whole bra. Won't you have yourself? You won't be a other national assembly about 200 plus be number two. It's African countries sitting in there. They are doing it. And no. Free movement. And about Africa. We have to trade among ourselves. If you say, yeah, successful. And wait, my boy. And the Brazil, if you want to know, and all kinds. And next year, Pepe, I'm so Jim. We said, in Ghana for a year, been down here. And they've been here. And the other countries in India, and the down. South Africa, no? I said, if you are I'm not elite, valid. No, how could they already no crown valid? Didn't know South Africa. Every day, bia are. Can every day, bia are not a mile kumbum crown. And you are the kitwa. Every day, bia excuse me. Valid. The pay kunun. They be are. According to the Nancy, they're going to be crown. Didn't know some near crime rate. It was South Africa, no? Every day. Yeah, don't run for me. Neko bo work up no. I no cross over here. I be able to South Africa. Na enko fo ni na no. It's really because South Africa because of crime na oho no. kunkum nipa ba ha na wonti me so me nipa so me dio nti me hunu enye o munyira wa he wi o jira ho ani ndi wi o jira o di aba na efeso o di 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kana fo. I'm sorry for them. And yeah, they are because they are back. And so I can never be feeling now. Now, yeah, maybe I see a choir. Well, I saw maybe a stolen Canadian Land Rover. The running I tracking in Ghana, gun and memory said, yeah, we go. A gun of us, so I couldn't form any you. Go for me, we uncle for car free. I will return up the upper gun and memory. I'll go for me too, ma'am. 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

0: Alright, back up with him. 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I'm making my summer. I'm in family. UK, in London. I'm making my summer. Summer. Hi, day. In a town hall meeting. On the diaspora. Thank you. Then there's a room in Yano. Cooking home. Can't see me really well. Thank you very much. Then some more kind of honor. And I want to say a trash room for a then in Yano, I'm making no. Saying and doing is quite different. They all kind of wait my idea. They wait my boy. Yoka Canadian, with me, I had the work Canada. You can send the letter as baby as here and now, and can't even go. I've been a mechana. I treasure when Carter has working Cardi, I come come now.
1: Thank you very much. Take me here. Let me
0: take our will. Proceed. Say, no, maybe I can open my IAM.
1: I did
0: here, Mahama.
1: Acknowledge our honorable member of parliament for Southgate,
0: our diaspora.
1: Green.
0: Ghana,
1: and
0: we
1: also our mayor, Paringe,
0: Ghana.
1: We thank you very much for coming to
0: you. I'm here with my crew, do not you two are in the opposite of the idea. And they are also in number of it. Now, because I do work, can you know? Eh, come on, come on, come on, come on. But a bit me, I hear you, my dear. They work with you, Mahama, so I'm going to make a Mahama. Why address me now, diaspora or Hefa? Our London, UK, and I will come up with Mahama, who says a powerful address, but I can't honor. It's a bit of my age, my dear. In Tierra San, I will come in my queen, my have a listen. What is it? Oh, him.
1: To join us. And if it makes you happy, MP, I was also born on Saturday, so I'm called Kwame.

0: a pastor helping me to achieve what we're achieving in Ghana. When you go to a restaurant and the waiter serves you with the food, you eat the food and it's very delicious. And you compliment the waiter and say, your food is very delicious. But it's not the waiter who cooked that food. Those cooking the food are in the kitchen. And those are my ministers and all my senior government officials. And so we share the honor together, we share the credit together, and in what we have managed to achieve. We have my Minister of Finance has spoken, I think Guzi has spoken, Governor of the Central Bank have spoken. The good thing is working as a team. If you can have individual talents, but if you don't work as a team, you don't achieve as much rapid progress as you should. But I'm happy to say that this government is working as a team, and we understand each other and we're working together. This visit is important, and we came mainly because of the UK Investment Summit. And so that summit will take place tomorrow, and I'm hoping that as many of you as possible can join us, because there will be more detailed discussions on what is going on in Ghana, what the investment opportunities are. The Ghana Investment Promotion Council is here. The State Housing Company is here. Indeed, so many of our chief executives of SOEs are here. And you get an opportunity to get more in-depth knowledge about what is happening. We'll also have a breakfast meeting with the UK Prime Minister, Keir Starmer, at 10 Downing Street to discuss bilateral issues. And then we also have the privilege of a courtesy visit to King Charles during this visit. We'll also have a lecture at Chatham House, and so those who are able to attend can also join us. And then we'll also give the keynote address for the Africa debates. And so it's quite a packed program. But as part of our accountability to the people, I cannot come to the UK without meeting our fellow citizens and sharing a moment with you. As we have said, our diaspora is the 17th region of Ghana. We have 16 physical regions in Ghana, but we have one virtual region, which is our diaspora abroad. And I mean, it's obvious that you are critical to what we do, because, like the minister said, your remittances have reached the highest ever, above $7.8 billion actually last year. And I mean, I dare say that probably that is much larger than, you know, many regions are contributing to the GDP in Ghana. So you deserve your position as the 17th region of Ghana. And to recognize that, as part of the constitution review, we currently have a legislation before Parliament to review the 1992 constitution to allow Ghanaians in the diaspora who hold other passports or dual passports to be able to participate in our politics at parliamentary, ministerial level. And I privately call it the Jechikwesin law, because of the tribulations this man went through. He almost ended up.
1: Yeah, so because I'm saying, Konu, I'm pressing no. Can be over Ghana, Mama, in NDC. That's all found it very, very hard to do court. And then it is a man called, a baby, you see, because man, it is a who did do as it is. That's all to me specific. Then we say, so. What to citizens, you know, Corona was one of what to cut any natural grow away again and send what to me. Up a parliament to a hard dinner, but the Mahamekan will be a club and to my more politic and no. We do a citizen in other when he actually got a mum. I could hear say we are campaigned in dinner. I'll bet my grand parliament will be, which is good news. Which is good news. I can't say coffee quantity, and send me away day. We'll do soon day in our. The US is what to be to go American or better than a memo. Any Nedia could be uncle. Open your chance, see how could be my hood in a citizen voice for American mum, what's a hood gun at the account.

0: So this is good news.
1: Up in jail, but I was confident that it wasn't going to happen because I knew we were going to win the election and he would gain his freedom. And so thank you very much. You've heard quite a bit about the economy. We have just emerged from the extended credit facility, which is an IMF program, and the Minister of Finance has briefed you on the situation that we met. Actually, the government had entered into the IMF program before we took over the reins of government. But unfortunately, after the fourth review, all the performance criteria from June the year before in 2024 had gone completely off track. And so the IMF program was completely derailed off track. And so when we took office, the next review was going to take place in April. And so happily, they sent a small technical team. We sat together. Everything that government had agreed with them was off track. And so it meant that between then and when the fund arrived for the main review, we had to take very, very strong decisions. And that is why the Minister of Finance told you that we had to take quite stringent, bitter decisions. But that is what life is about. When you are ill, sometimes you have to take bitter medicine before you get better. And I'm happy, as he said, to say that the sacrifices that Ghanaians made had paid off. And Ghana is, like he said, back again. Ghana is working again. And so he's giving you all the statistics. The macro economy is stable. And all the macro indicators are looking very much in the right direction. Indeed, a lot of people are surprised at how it was achieved. And Ghana has become the poster boy for economic recovery across the world. Anytime they go for the spring meetings of the World Bank and the IMF, everybody is pointing to the other African countries, to Ghana, and say, go to Ghana and learn how they did it. And so there's a time when we must be proud to be Ghanaian, not only because our economy is doing well, but we can see that we are making progress towards the country that our forebears dreamed us to become. We have led Africa in the liberation struggle, and under our first president, we pushed for African continental unity, and Ghana has been at the forefront of Pan-Africanism. And I must say that we have achieved our pride of place again at the forefront of Pan-Africanism. Recently, we went to the United Nations. The African diaspora and indeed Africans on the continent have been struggling over the issue of reparations for so many years. We became the champion of reparations and restitutive justice.
2: What if I told you that I could get your business live and running, generating leads on Google Ads in under 5 days? And on top of...
1: And when I went to the UN in September, I announced to the world that we're going to move a motion to describe the slave trade, transatlantic slave trade, as the gravest crime against humanity. And we did that with 123 votes. A lot of people believed that there was no way we could garner that support, but we did. And that has put on record what happened to our ancestors and people of African ancestry. Now we need to move to the next step. And so we're hosting a conference in Accra in June, which is called The Next Steps. And it's called The Next Steps because after the UN resolution, what next? And so we're bringing the Caribbean and all people of African descent from all over the world to come and discuss what the next steps are. Recently, we've always pushed for African unity, and so it's sad to see some of the things that are happening on the continent. There's no way that any African country can achieve the kind of progress that it needs without working with other countries. We cannot achieve it in isolation. And that is why we passed the African Continental Free Trade Area so that our people can invest in each other's countries, our people can move freely amongst each other's countries. Ghana is actioning this. Recently, we have made visas to our country for all African passport holders free of charge. So any African traveling to Ghana does not have to pay for a visa. In doing that, we've introduced the e-visa system, which makes it more convenient for our citizens living in diaspora. No longer do you have to come from Middlesbrough or Birmingham to the embassy to come and apply for a visa. You just sit wherever you are and put in the application, and within 48 hours.
0: What has happened here? Technology. Is it called technology? Hey. What's happening? Stop playing. Is it called technology? I don't know. Anyway. Queen must have been there for the Ekusu. It is faster than the
1: distribution sector. There are some areas where farmers all over the country, in order that a field is called the Sankofa field. We had a World Bank guarantee of $500 million. That's guaranteed payment to them.
0: Oh man, this is
1: for the gas that we consume. At the time we took over,

That World Bank guarantee had been drawn down to zero. Today, through the

0: Jubilee Family Trust signs an agreement. The Jubilee Family invests another $2 billion signed an agreement for the well invest offshore Ghana in order to increase the amount of oil and gas that we produce. We've also signed with ENI to invest another $1.5 billion in the OCTP field to increase the amount of gas and oil that we produce. But there's a very interesting scenario. Normally, we produce the oil and we export it. And then we import finished products or we import crude oil to refine. We are just about to make history again. We did it in my first term, but after we left office, it didn't continue. We are about to start to refine our own crude. And so...
1: Look at this. Seriously, look. If this came out earlier, plumbers would be out of business. No matter which drain in your house is clogged, stop.
0: And so in June, we're delivering a parcel of Ghanaian crude from our own oil fields to the Tema oil refinery to process. And that is what we call value addition, because we process, we mine ores like manganese, bauxite, and all the other ores, gold and everything, and then we ship them out to be processed by somebody. And so in that processing, we're creating jobs in that other person's economy. And then the products for which we sent the ores abroad are made into finished products, and those finished products are exported back to us. And so we need to pursue value addition, not only in the mining sector, in the oil and gas sector, but also in the agriculture and other manufacturing sectors. And so I've said that next year, because we're going to buy our cocoa with our own money, before we had to go at the beginning of every season to go and borrow money from the traders. And we use that money to purchase the cocoa. And we collateralize our cocoa beans in advance for that money. So if it's the 2026 season and they give us $1 billion, we collateralize the 2026 beans to them. And so you have to export those beans to them. This year, the Minister of Finance, we've been trying to revitalize Cocoa Board. The Minister of Finance is going to allow Cocoa Board to float a bond by itself to raise the money that it needs to buy our cocoa. And so we are going to use our own money to buy our own cocoa. And I've said that if we use that money to buy the cocoa, it's not collateralized. 50% of those beans must be processed locally in Ghana. Because we export all those cocoa beans, and the grinding and the processing is done outside, and then the chocolates and cocoa powders and cocoa drinks are exported back to us. We're going to produce, process ourselves, and also export finished products, not only within the continent, under the African Continental Free Trade Area. Cocoa products qualify because almost 100% of the content is locally sourced. And so it qualifies perfectly under the African Continental Free Trade Area. And Ghana should be able to supply virtually the whole of Africa with cocoa products. And so we're going to do that. We also had a problem with independent power producers. A certain amount of our power is produced by private investment. And at the time we came, we owed them about $1.5 billion. Dollars. There too, the Minister of Finance, Ato, is forcing, working with the Energy Minister, have managed to pay down that debt. And what we've done is we've ring-fenced the debt and we've given them a payment plan and we've met every single payment to them. And so they also are happy and producing power, and our power sector is stable. So let me just touch on two more things, and then I think I'll give you the opportunity to ask any questions that you want. One is governance. Governance is important. Ghana has progressed in the Press Freedom Index. We've moved up more than 30 places on the Press Freedom Index. Our constitution guarantees freedom of association, freedom of religion and worship, freedom of movement, and I believe that we are quite well advanced in terms of maintaining those rights. We also are amending the constitution. The constitution has served us very well from 1992 to date, but a time comes when you have to amend it so that you make it a living document to be able to serve you for another 30 years or more. And so we set up a constitution review committee, which took the work that had been done under Atta Mills by the Fiajo committee, and then we also took the work that had been done under Nana Akufo-Addo by the Chairman Sabunsu committee, and we gave these two documents to the constitution review committee. They did a good job. They presented their reports, and government is finalizing its proposals in response to that report. Once that is done, the process for constitutional review will start. I don't want to bore you with the details, but there are many things that have been identified in there which will go to Parliament. And for those that are entrenched provisions, they will have to go for a referendum. That means all Ghanaians must participate in the referendum to decide what the constitutional review will be. With accountability, a lot of work is going on. We have about 36 active investigations, and we believe that if you serve in government, you must be prepared to be accountable, because the people put trust in you and give you that mandate to serve, and you serve at the will of the people. And so if you serve and you use public office and abuse the trust of the people, you must be held to account. And I've said that.
2: Bargain. I think that's a scam, Sergeant.
3: Just think of the
2: thing. Don't worry.
0: We must stop post-regime accountability. Often when things happen under one government, no investigations are done. Government is reluctant to prosecute anybody. It takes the next government that comes to take the cases up and begin any prosecutions. And so I've told my people serving in government that the same accountability we're holding the past regime to, if you get involved in an abuse of trust of your office, we will deal with you in the same way. And Mayor Nkri, we say, Aba Yedibotechi, no Yedibaboba. Yes. It reminds me of our President Rawlings of late, a blessed memory. He said, Aba Yedibotechi, Edaho. And so we're putting in place the structures. And the point is to do as much as possible to prevent corruption. And now technology allows us to be able to do that. The former digital budgetary platform we're using, which is the GIFMIS, is no longer fit for purpose, so we are upgrading it. That will allow us to see in real time how Ghana's money is being spent. And because we're using blockchain technology, if you go in and you put anything there, you can't go back and change it. And so if you put in a fictitious invoice, we will find you out, because once it goes in and it is queried, we'll come back and arrest you. At the port, we've introduced AI to help our customs officers do the evaluation. And so far, it's working very well. Ato is a very happy man, because every day he gets the notification on his phone how much money the AI has saved him in terms of revenue leakages, and he sleeps well at night. You know, sometimes he forwards it to me when it's a record high. He says, President, look how much the AI saved us today. You know, so we're doing that. We're setting up audit courts. Every year you hear the Auditor General's report. Ghana lost 12 billion CDs from misappropriations and things. The Chief Justice has graciously set up audit courts. And so this time we're not just going to go to the Public Accounts Committee and say that this person misappropriated this and nothing happens. After the Public Accounts Committee has looked at it, the Attorney General and the Auditor General are going to take out all the people who have misappropriated, and we're putting them in front of those special courts to either refund our money or proceed to Nsawam and go and catch some rest there. And so as I wrap up, I can't not talk about environment. We still have a problem with illegal mining. Ghana was not called Gold Coast for nothing. Virtually everywhere in the country, if you dig, you'll find some gold. The only regions I think haven't found any gold are Volta region, OT, and a few other regions. And I tell them that they are blessed that there is no gold under their land. And so if you go to Volta region, the forests are still beautiful, you know, the rivers are clean, you know. And so we won't give up the fight. Communities have become used to relying on illegal mining for their incomes. And so we have been in discussion. It is about what they call formalization of mining. Other countries have had the same problem, and they've been able to formalize their small-scale mining sector. Countries like Peru had the same problem as we had with people digging just everywhere. They managed to formalize it using exploration, using regulation. Now their geological survey is able to explore using some new satellite technology to be able to identify exactly where the gold is. And when that is identified and a lease is given, you have to do all the infrastructure work to prevent poisoning the waters or everything before you even put a shovel on the ground. And it has worked quite well for them. In our case, exploration is not done. They take a concession 20 kilometers square. They go to this corner of it, go and dig. Then they wash. They say, oh, BBN here. Then they go and dig here. Oh, there's nothing here. Then they go and dig here. It's like just shooting in the dark until they hit a vein. And then when they hit a vein, they just start digging and washing the water into the environment. And so our aim is to formalize. And that's why we set up the Gold Board. The Gold Board is not only to sell gold. It is also to invest in reclamation and also formalization of the small-scale gold mining sector. But in the meantime, we have the task force, which is called NIMOS, which goes around and confiscates these excavators. And now we're confiscating the Chanfang machines, because that's the critical equipment that is used in illegal mining. Without the Chanfang machine, that whole mining operation will come to a stop. And so they were being exported into Ghana from outside, and we have identified the components that make the Chanfang machines. So at the port, we confiscate them and we destroy them so that they cannot use them in the illegal mining. We also are pushing for a greater participation in our resources. It is only natural. I mean, for many years, we have given out huge concessions to foreign companies. They come, they mine, after they finish, they just...
4: Oh, man, this technology, it's not serving me well. Oh, come on, man.

0: the scars of the mining with poor communities dotted around, is that all the ancillary work and subcontracting in mining must be given to Ghanaian companies. For many years, we've had the University of Mines and Technology, and so Ghana has more than enough geologists, we have civil engineers, we have companies that are capable of doing all that subcontracting. Before there used to be transfer pricing, because the same company doing the mining will form a foreign subsidiary and award the contract to them to come and do the mining, and then they raise the prices of the subcontracting, and so they are making profit here and making profit there. And so we're saying that you do the mining, make your profit, but the subcontracting work, hauling, drilling, blasting, must be done by Ghanaian companies so that a component of the profit of mining remains locally in our country. So finally, defense and security. We live in a dangerous sub-region. You're all aware of what is happening in the Sahel. And they say that when your neighbor's house is burning, you don't only fetch water and put it by your house, but you also go and help him to quench his so that it won't spread to your house. And so that's what we've been doing. When I came as president, the relations between our three Sahelian neighbors and the rest of ECOWAS were very frozen. And so I took it on myself to try and create a bridge between ECOWAS and our three Sahelian neighbors. And I must say that they have responded positively. And we are trying to create a rapprochement between us, because all of us need to join them in the fight against terrorism. Because if we don't, and the terrorists gain a strong foothold in their countries, the next direction in which they would look is towards us. But even as we do that, we also must strengthen our defense and security. We found our army in a very dilapidated state. At the time I left as president, we had bought three new Casa 295 aircrafts. When I came back, only one was working. One had crashed. The other one had, was supposed to go for service. It hadn't been sent for service. Happily, I made the finance minister deliberately the acting minister of defense. And so anytime the soldiers send their bills, he pays quickly because he's their acting minister. So he's paid to repair the second plane that was grounded. We had four helicopters, the MH17 helicopters. One of them crashed. When we came, only one was working, and two needed servicing. He has paid to repair them and bring them back into service. We are providing the armed forces with armored personnel carriers, APCs, they call them. Also, the police service, we've not forgotten about them. Recently, we gave them armored cars. We used to expect them to go and fight armed robbers. And they go and fight armed robbers, highway robbers, sometimes using AK-47s, in thin-skinned vehicles. I mean, that means vehicles that are not armored. And so we're losing a lot of police officers because the highway robbers shoot at them. And I mean, I think in 2024, we buried about 16 police officers. Some of them died in robberies. And so, again, by the generosity of the Minister of Finance, he released some money, and we bought them 40 armored vehicles. And you can already tell, because our roads have become safer, they do the patrols, and they know that they are protected, and that government thinks about them and their safety. And so they do more patrols, and we're getting a handle on those delinquents who want to prey on our people. And so that also is going well. In foreign policy, we're collaborating with all our partners. We are friends to all, enemies to none. And we have special relations with everybody, the United Kingdom, US, France, Germany, Russia, Ukraine, Iran, Israel, everybody is our friend. All we do is to tell them to stop fighting. The fighting is okay. Stop fighting so that we can build prosperity for this world. And so I want to leave it there and thank you very much for your kind attention.
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2: You could want
3: every day.
2: That's all kind of people be. They are in Dubai, and I'm catching some in here. Saying squad, in a sample, I do kind of be a juma dear. They all kind of bit me there, yeah, a juma. And I said, we are bobos, sign and one and walk on. Good job. Yeah, town hall meeting, you know, or UK. They ask for a phone, kind of when I will go on, you know, or bring some switch room, the neighbor, busy. And never be a year, and the end, you know. So, that's a good news. With my age, my corner, dear. And so, come to my father. I did, because my hammer, I don't know. Now, what you have? Yeah, I'm a yes, I'm a year from now. I couldn't do as this, and with my age, my any upper 7 year refinery. A crew or any other fire idea, a cocoa, there be a cajas, I didn't think there's a cojiska crafty baby. Near the tococo. Umba no more use of me, syndicate, said the way I want to hear. So, a quaratra, umba, cocoa, no more, the cosia nemo. Sibia, 26 year woman, she say. Umco jiscanoa. Near the sea, I won a Vienna, quaratra, and Vienna. 26 no. At the 27 ever to go, yes, a cocoa no more, no more to Tumuka. Telebia and a cata, what the quibia come. Kadaho. Because the cocoa to Gurano. Bank of Ghana bit my tobacco. Anywhere, because they say, look, I any other, because with Jessica Yato in near cocoa near whom baby a deco, which is goaty. Maybe I mean Tiasi. Say cocoa at the Ecoju, Sikafri, Okobobo, see, I send it ever to Coco. Who drowned and I want to mean Tiasi. Anyway, the president and Dick and Namaka said, what can you know? It is a very age man, I say, and age, my dear, fine. And at the town. The aspirant, remittance is here. Look at the mamma, who said, soon ye can have a scanner. Excuse me, here the corner crown, a chair scanner, a gun of four uncle, government in India. Last year it was 7.8 billion. Yes, 7.8 billion. This time, can I look at classes? If you say it didn't do that, so can't hear. That's why last year, this year, and a sack was rebuked. It may be a no mocker. Party back on my tear, and one said, ever my. In the old aspirate between Avu to Amnay. So I want to be so. Come and see a bedding in there be a pussy sardian. If you want him to push his sardian in there, I am in the offensive roper. So, then come to the end of the engine, I anti BBA. The entity engine, I said, do as this is with my day, with me. I will say, for Ghana, ye, with me, pursue over politics, my bit my wound on one. But one day I may anti you. The country is in the night to me to Abba. There be a quay give it to me, Borok only ever to draw a bomb crumma. Appear to me to Abba, be my knee, near the court. It is your car, car, car, there be anna. It will be a fat, because we'll be as do. Send near the house by Nipper O'Hono. Don't do anno, boy, if it were my the government, no, and you shouldn't know. We'll be as so work as a yes. I do a sitting basso. Shall I mean Timothy as it? Yeah. And down. Yeah, I'm going to.

0: 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Yeah, one go. Then the African Rama, the African great again. It's my tradition to be a bomb. It will be at my Icama Conqua. Said the Akana. Can't be an hard or non-qua individual, which may be Yamanai. Even developed countries go and no. Don't continue to be there. And to not be a bomb is ally. The way we do a poor Yaman of a canoe. People come a minute, coffee trump, quite infant. If I want you to be a number born and the near breeding, then yes, the infamy I see for granny and my body is straight off the most. It will be as one cop because one out home talk and yeah, boy, I'll say, I must win here, trump is winning any part. Nippon ankle, who pamper so called. Tocana banner, or net no home corner come with the boom, and I'm called Monsanto corner. My father is to grab my European Union. I'm a woman who's a sin, I'm a quiet. And the country be our land on each other. Say, country near Kitu, so who's going to school? Country, so I can't train a win here. If you have Cassassam, so country be our sister to be our win here. Why is it a test as who's with you? Bank as someone I'm here strong. Then I'm moving be antino. May they meet my MBB album, there be the better be now here, sir, it will be a boil. That's what you mean. Maybe I'm coming here saying here. Developing countries, if you're a country at the piano, one person may be beer. But you go to China, and I'm going to Russia, and I'm going to be 1%. I'm open numbers. Be 70% more than I'm going to be from Sabaka. Or I know the American and Pacific and Indian and Africa. I have a boy about discovery more. Say, call United Nations. Now, I'm by a day. I'm going to abide a moment. So much if you be a message to make. See, the country be out here. Yeah, this are known. No, Pacific and near, she got more moment and trouble for money. Anyway, there will be oh, the country be out here. I think country be a intimate near Bibia or non quantity mean also Bibia and the African embassy a couple more. Say the account was African unit, you know. In now, it's eating a couple more. But as the country as a white house here, all my problems, if in South Africa, the air comes out of the encampment, cranum, so minted the echo so. Only the engine answer, only the Ubina, and Momoye. But and yet Ubi, and they do much. Sans and Simon, country be a book of Subiana, and also a high world class as a upper repet. Demonstration here, you come back, baby, I'm for Bian. Oh, Nana, the migrants about my baby, Juma, the basic, as over here. There be no sanity because a human one. Me, you know. Wow, yeah, indigenous now to one. Native no crack as a quiet mother, I work as a kite. It won't be a minute. Oh, no. What I mean, we shall be blue class at me now. Oh, call a picking fruit. A hash. A yet one good one. No. We have son of Cocodina so. Hash, son of Cocodina so. Picking fruits near you, Minna. Ain't funny. I'm coming up. My battle is near in there, and no man indigenous woman go on me a sage man. Took us woman quack. A bad day with a hagin. If you see American mamma, could be trumpets will be uncle, After could we say, if we are saying Spanish, if we're a good woman, the treaty and go for fruits near you no more. Could we ask her as woman coming quick? I hope you win every day in here. American folk choir. We? And I'm going, what the idea about going to know now? Now, my donor say, Equitan and some Kakakapa, the fruit boss to say, Pam. I want to be Yedma. Those are farmers and women, I prep about on both. I think to me, I take my Ekan, Obi, and you'll be Edma. Back to South Africa. It's rather no heart. Obi, every baby, baby, Jay. Obi, I made Edma, because you know, holding an honor. And they. Hey, odd jobs are all no Casacoya out to South Africa home pay. Only the engineers will go by no money, sir. We can just be an it, sir. Good one. A good bar and every woman, sir. There will be our indigenous president back. na obetete akwa ahotu ntotu no ba na afi hu so progress ya so omu edge oduma so omu so koso a anya de se wonu betuma ya edge man na ni aga na 300 ba fie ye 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ya they were there they were near efe hwe no
1: now here is the second story the one that is racing across the internet with a single electric word stamped on the thumbnail the word is retaliate the claim is that Ghana has struck back at South Africa not in words but with money and it has moved against a South African gold giant. It has cancelled a lease, shut down a company, and made one president beg another.
2: They give us the gift of real friendship.
0: Oh, man. Progress, no? It's about time since I'm a woman can be beat as South Africans. And I reckon as it me can be beat to the nature of Miss Nay, woman will form. Yes, it can be as it can catch a woman. They say a book of room will be you. Call your South Africans, your Mugugan and Mamu. There was South Africans, your Mugu Botswana, your Gus Abu or Tanzania. Will be an hour or Pamomo. And there will be a bum groom. And no fair you swap. Can you shop be a mania? You're breaking into. No more do to Munomina. These are the things they're doing. They're little to no money now. Sure, we knew our general way. They can be called Quajillo and Free Bank, and or they in the shop. A Quajiska. Then what matter cover grab you? Ah, that's what I didn't know many now. So if you contend to be an SC castle, now my day I saw any house. Contend you, and no more woman, you know, I'm so much trap who said they were a woman. I got into the container, no more could be a moon no many now. These are the things they're doing in South Africa. And tonight, we'll be in our Juma. One can say, I'm going to say, I'm going to say, Onyune se nana eye obi dia obi e na be bi adwuma na e wo nyina ko ye adwuma ye kan e wo bi ahokwe no wo ba tuntututo e no ma okwa ahun to ma to ni de 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you may be a co. Yeah. Malema, a cabby bee, I was South African, you ever heard the Ecoso? Yeah, kind of. He said, Omo Angana woman, Cass of Munua, Omo forward the Cohefa, why is the woman go South African woman? Smack, I say, nay, and nay cry, and I say, apart at the Abano. Your baby will cry brass and ground him call, or South African moon. Can't run now, dear, as who wouldn't even call. Who call a guest shop? Tipe shop and pump, who didn't go home. Womo and as I must tell my attention, come so, and you knew it to be our bar. Boy in a juma, now so two baby knows we in a juma. Now so woman go, there was South African baby be good gun a mum. Ah, and Timmy was say, Omo a professor South African. No blacks, they say, Enquire say, white South Africans, and I say, that number so many. Why South African there? No more panana. Yeah, See, why South Africa is home to baby or my better? It is really age money. What is here, Pomom? But only a tuntum and a demba. A general so said, wonder, I had a off age mantina, one free say a coronum. Fear, then I'm saying, and coy a cra was South Africa.

whatever the case may be, I'm not African and it's India. It will happen. It will happen. Because the whole African member of the ECOSWAR. I said a lot of issues are ECOSWAR. The African in the ECOSWAR. It is South Africa. I'm going to change my attitude. I'm here more education.

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million to fully make all SIM registration no se betima e tuma se e bi e betima ye 48 million and be ko so pa I don't know so bi aba policy se no be pesko se se amin tin ho but registration is some George Kate is because 240 million. 240 million. I don't hear 48 into 240 million difference number is 192 million. Difference in no. Why 92? I found 240 million. Ah 192 a bit my day, a bit me. Abu it's my front, the Sam George Kate. The people are not happy, Sam George. And the guy said, also, I'm not so. Somebody could do guru, kululu. Some of them be a free baby mana. That's better, just a minute, 48 million. Fully. You bet me, I make it all seminal. All seminal harder than registration. I had a. You may be a person, you be a bit medi. But registration, hopefully, I can was 240 million. So Sam George did work on him. I'm going to say my bill, Mr. Ghana, for any day, the worker can have a re-registration. M.Y. Sky S.L. I'm saying, what else he? Also, the other night, I'm here.

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They're quite mad.

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We are so meant to be 120 jobs. But some of macro not meant to be country, but Sana. And they can put your 120 jobs. I am ready for retainees. 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

0: Vice President, Ministers, MPs, Board Chairman, Appointees, Yenina, Yayam from so, Pacho, Monfanche and Wai, Monfanche, Yenina, Monfanche, Monfanche, Yesia, Yesia, your lessons. Yamia Dum and Amudi Franca and Shemin San, the Beer President, Embassabium, Embassabium, Embassabium. Yabellini, your lessons, Monfanche, Embassabium.
1: All right, and Americano. Seven, the apology in Edinburgh. But apology now, you know, it's only a apology via Yakni, I'm with the Okano. When the Okan say true, and I say, yeah. Political apology in Adiba. Said they betrayed by Mamma, but I could not be in our common seminar. Fine. Anna, the kicker, Mr. Colonel Nayabon, Colonel Nayabon is a customer for Hanya Yinian. Wumba will be a unit. Obey a unit, and I'm not a European Union. Say European Union is a woman I'm found with it. We are near Chimu. If any paper won't it to her, my four moments will be a communicator. Sanko fo ni nana ka sa mo pam mo nyina film party ni kura mu sanko fo mu di dia tem you know yourself wi mi sanko fo no se sanko fo ni nyina mu yi o mu film party mu by the same old people no anana o 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What a disgrace. 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

지켜봐봤습니다.

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Samie, Osra Hinian, it is said, El Japadia, dear, Obidipose, a fool be mu, another Zika Koko be, and Nona Obikoko, yet. No one went Japadia, any more drum, sending a poor dainty TNT. A bra obey and obetona unya dieni na or told you when you na now to control a fool. And no man is a man with them every subray. Some every subray is yes, yes, yes, yes, yes, yes, yes, yes, yes, yes, yes, yes, yes, yes, yes, yes, yes, yes, yes, yes, yes, yes, yes, yes, yes, yes, yes, yes, yes, yes, yes, yes, yes, yes, yes, yes, yes, yes, yes, yes, yes, yes, yes, yes, yes, yes, yes, yes, yes, yes, yes, yes, yes, yes, yes, yes, yes, yes, yes, yes, yes, yes, yes, yes, yes, yes, yes, yes, yes, yes, yes, yes, yes, yes, yes, yes, yes, yes, yes, yes, yes, yes, yes, yes, yes, yes, yes, yes, yes, yes, yes, yes, yes, yes, yes, yes, yes, yes, yes, yes, yes, yes, yes, yes, yes, yes, yes, yes, yes, yes, yes, yes, yes, yes, yes, yes, yes, yes, yes, yes, yes, yes, yes, yes, yes, yes, yes, yes, yes, yes, yes,

Bible say, all man so come up your name of Banasa Arena Day.

0: mountain.
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0: Yes, it will run.

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yes, yes, yes, yes, yes, yes, yes, yes, yes, yes, yes, yes, yes, yes, yes, yes, yes, yes, yes, yes, yes, yes, yes, yes, yes, yes, yes, yes, yes, yes, yes, yes, yes, yes, yes, yes, yes, yes, yes, yes, yes, yes, yes, yes, yes, yes, yes, yes, yes, yes, yes, yes, yes, yes, yes, yes, yes, yes, yes, yes, yes, yes, yes, yes, yes, yes, yes, yes, yes, yes, yes, yes, yes, yes, yes, yes, yes, yes, yes, yes, yes, yes, yes, yes, yes, yes

0: Oye, habrá que viajar en Israelo, en Israel, mi amor, en Israel. 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
1: Ya
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Men of Sadi Mahome. 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Or this year, Kokura Mediadia, and your young and Kayan Yanko Pong. Your Wayan, and your friend. Hey, a friend.

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I don't want any idea. It's smart, young Wesley. A very high, a radio assembly. Thank you, Jesus. You have finally said, God, that is who I am.

Jesus, Jesus, Jesus, Jesus, Jesus, Jesus, Jesus, Jesus, Jesus, Jesus, Jesus, Jesus, Jesus, Jesus, Jesus, Jesus, Jesus, Jesus, Jesus, Jesus, Jesus, Jesus, Jesus, Jesus, Jesus, Jesus, Jesus, Jesus, Jesus, Jesus, Jesus, Jesus, Jesus, Jesus, Jesus, Jesus, Jesus, Jesus, Jesus, Jesus, Jesus, Jesus, Jesus, Jesus, Jesus, Jesus, Jesus, Jesus, Jesus, Jesus, Jesus, Jesus, Jesus, Jesus, Jesus, Jesus, Jesus, Jesus, Jesus, Jesus, Jesus, Jesus, Jesus, Jesus, Jesus, Jesus, Jesus, Jesus, Jesus, Jesus, Jesus, Jesus, Jesus, Jesus, Jesus, Jes

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The deep brand new story.

Yes, sir.

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不出个血。

entre Jesus e a mão para o meu. 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As we deal with the problems of the city, and Raduma is beginning with me. Now you're great, and you're from the city.